Help keep the river on the air. Donate now. Text the river to 44321. That's the river to 44321.

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6: Between 9 and 5, Monday through Friday. After the 14th day, the prize will be given away to another listener.
4: All winners must present positive photo identification to pick up their prize. Winners may send postage required in order to have their prize mailed. Prizes are not transferable and cannot be received in cash.
6: All decisions made by KIWR are final.
7: KIWR may at its discretion cancel or suspend any contest
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5: Remuneration?
6: Of any
5: what
6: kind.
5: What the hell is that?
6: Oh, would you shut up? I'm trying to work. Shut up.
8: Like I was saying, if a contest winner over the course of a calendar year wins over $600 in prizes, they will receive a federal 1099 form to use with their taxes.
9: 2-4-9-er.
8: All winners agree to allow KIWR to use their name or physical likeness for station purposes without remuneration of any kind.
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11: Ready for another one? It's Jake, and Grammy winners Switchfoot are back with a new track and a new album later this month. Frontman John Foreman says this one was born out of the contradictions within himself. It's called Absolution, and it's Switchfoot, my staff spotlight here on the river.

0: until we make the conscious unconscious. 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It's called Absolution, and it's My Staff Spotlight. What'd you think? 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
1: 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OCON is back, celebrating 10 years at the Mid-America Center, July 17th through the 19th, with the biggest lineup of guests ever, including actress Rachel Lee Cook, Chris Bartlett from The Mandalorian, and Sean Patrick Flannery, plus Batman and Spider-Man artist Bob Hall, and cosplays Chad Hatter and Laughing Rat. 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
4: 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It's their emotional roller coaster ride, and specifically honoring the legacy of the late great guitarist Brent Hinds. 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

0: Mastodon and their tribute to the late, great Brent Hinds. It's off their upcoming album, The Poisonous Weapons, a fall tour and a fall release in the works, all honoring Brent. And that was one of the many tracks you'll find on the new album, Your Ghost Again, Mastodon, and Your Staff Spotlight. Hope you enjoyed it. I'm Sophia John. Till next time, take care.
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Text the river to 44321. That's the river to 44321.

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8: 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How about it? Album number 5 out in September called Stray Dogs. And doesn't seem like that long ago, we heard their debut single, Trip Switch, right here on the river. That was over 10 years ago. When I was 50 pounds lighter, full head of hair, no grays, life was good, man. Here's Evolution, Nothing But Thieves at 89.7 The River.

0: 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New music from Nothing But Thieves. It's called Evolution. That'll be available on their new album called Stray Dogs, dropping in September. 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I'm Ryan Thomas.
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8: 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You heard that right, former. After 5 years, they decided to take an indefinite hiatus to focus on different paths. 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
2: 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This is one of two new songs released so far from their eighth studio album, arriving August 28th. The other, This Mirror Weighs a Ton, is the title track. 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

0: There's new music from Interpol with guitarist Daniel Kessler singing lead on that one. It's called See Out Loud, and it'll be on their first new album in 4 years, releasing August 28th.
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2: Yesterday, I thought it was Tuesday. Today's a good day, man. You know when you go through the drive-thru and you're like, please don't let what I'm ordering have sat around or not be prepared correctly. Today was perfect. Biscuit, flaky and crispy instead of mushy. And it's like, you know what it's like, eating mud in the morning when you get those biscuits. Ah, but no, today, light, flaky and crispy. I'm sure it's still not good for me, but whatever, right? That's a good way to start the day. How are you? It is Thursday. Supposedly, the boys from Ground Builders are going to crawl out of bed early and come see us this morning. We'll see if that happens or not. In between now and then, how about we'll play the Skillet Song of the Day at 7:50 for your chance to win tickets before you can buy them. There is a pre-sale today. Starts at 10 a.m. at Lincoln Password. Will be on our website as Skillet comes to Steelhouse Omaha in October. And we want you to be part of it, all right? Tickets available to the general public tomorrow, but because the River's presenting and because you listen to the River, we got the hookup for you this AM. Plus, we've got Maha tickets. That's right, your chance to see the debut in the Metro of Wet Leg. Can't wait for that one, August 8th, out at the Riverfront. And we got more to do, including playing this one from the Foo Fighters. It's your favorite toy. It's 89.7 The River. Good morning!

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0: 89.7 The River, new from Papa Roach, featuring Hanuman Kind. You can find that one on Netflix as well. Season 2 of Devil May Cry is what they produced that one for. It's called C-U-N-H-E Double Hockey Sticks. Yeah, this is for the kids, right? Earmuffs, kids. It's hell. See you in hell, all right? 6:25, good morning. Looks like some showers possible this morning, especially if you are Pacific or south. Looks like a pop-up around 680 of the interstate and Highway 370 right now. Some sprinkles in the area. Otherwise, if you're on Dodge, you are all dry as of right now. Could be some more showers through the morning drive. We'll check your traffic coming up, but first things first, what's happening in the rock world?
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0: I mean, sometimes the news is more interesting than other times, right? It just is. Billy Corgan's swan song? No, it's his Zwan song. Remember Zwan? Z-W-A-N? Yeah, he has announced that he's releasing over 60 unreleased Zwan songs. They're coming from his short-lived band Zwan. Speaking to Stereo Gums, Corgan said the original album Mary Star of the Sea will be remixed and remastered with enough leftover material for roughly 2 additional LPs. He says, there's so much Zwan stuff. It's coming to you, man. It's coming to you. I tell you, look, if you're going to have a Zwan song, it's let's do it. Let's do it. Anyway, that one coming out still to be determined on the date for that one. Remember, the band released only one album before disbanding in 2003, so it's been a while. Corgan and Smashing Pumpkins currently touring in celebration of Melancholia and the Infinite Sadness's 30th anniversary. We talked about the Rolling Stones a lot. Why? Well, because they're old, and we don't know how much longer we can talk about them. They have partnered with NASCAR now ahead of their upcoming album Foreign Tongues, which is coming out in July. The collaboration featuring officially licensed co-branded merchandise, including t-shirts, a sweatshirt, and a signature racing jacket. Because, of course, it's what you need, right? A Rolling Stones jacket? Plus 2 limited edition NASCAR-themed vinyl variants of the album. A fan experience around Chicago will coincide with NASCAR's Chicagoland Race Weekend. It's coming up July 4th and 5th, featuring a Rolling Stones listening lounge inside a custom NASCAR show car. A new video starring NASCAR drivers Jesse Love, Connor Zilich, Carson Hocevar, alongside YouTube creator Cletus McFarland. whenever you say Cletus, you got to say it like that. Set to the band's latest single, In the Stars, the NASCAR deal follows previously announced collabs with FIFA and Marvel. And finally, Hall & Oates may not be talking to each other, but at least one half of the duo has announced good news. Daryl Hall, 79 years old, underwent a successful kidney transplant. The Hall & Oates legend sharing the news on Insta, saying he received the organ from a very kind and generous living donor. Hall confirming doctors called the procedure a complete success, adding he's already feeling better. Says, I should be back to normal in a few months, so get ready for more music and lots of Daryl's house shows. If you haven't seen that, he gets together with random artists and plays random songs. And it's from his house. So anyway, good news. Daryl Hall of Hall & Oates is hunky-dory, kids.
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0: Traffic time coming to you 6:32. As I said, some storms, some showers, not storms. First we've got showers, then we've got storms. They have popped up in the metro. So some wet roads south of Pacific largely. Not everywhere, though. In fact, eastbound Dodge, high and dry right now, baby. And it's cruising. The cars are cruising through there. As we check out 680, you can see the rain has passed through the area just north of Pacific Street. So watch out there. You'll see some wet roads. Rest of the interstate system pretty dry as that little shower pocket is south of the interstate, but somehow got up to Pacific. There's a random person walking on Interstate 80. That's always safe. Not sure what happened there, but maybe don't walk on the interstate. What else? They're on the shoulder, guys. They're not in the road, okay? Sorry, I didn't mean to make it sound like it was. A little busy into the blender at I-80, I-480 on 75 northbound and southbound 75. Going to see some slowdowns due to that bridge construction because of the lane restrictions. And out on Highway 370 at the interstate, you're seeing current shower happening as we speak. Call it in if you see it. Total Traffic Tip Line, that's the phone number that we recommend, 402-551-CARS, 551-2277. Music that will drag you to the pinnacle. I don't know what it's dragging you to. It's called Drag Me. It's from Ashes to New, and it's on the river.

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89.7 The River. President, it's called Destroy Me, and it comes to you at 6:42 here on The Morning Fiasco. It's Thursday. It's already Thursday. Nice. Well done, everybody. Accident on the right shoulder, I-80 westbound, just after 370, so it's in that rainstorm right now. We will have some showers, and then a slight chance of thunderstorms as the day commences. 77 for your high. Currently 62 here at the River Studios with some rain showers mostly south of the area, but they could pop up anywhere that you might see them. Popping up anywhere that you might see it? No, it'll be popping up at the Mid-America Center July 17th through the 19th. It's the 10th of the OCON Expo Series. That's right, OCOMICON is back. OCON 2026, biggest guest list yet, July 17th through the 19th. That's all weekend long, Friday through Sunday, and a ton of guests as well as artists, vendors, and more. You can see the full schedule. 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So, again, it's the 10th annual OCON Expo. They're putting it on bigger than ever. 10th annual. My goodness. Well, congratulations to them. That's quite the run. We'll be there, I believe, on Saturday after hailstorms. So don't forget hailstorms that weekend as well. 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We don't want to lose what we like. 89.7theriver.com. 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New music from Evanescence on the way. We'll get your sports. And we'll get you this one from Shinedown. Their new album, 8, is pretty great. It's 89.7 The River.

0: 89.7 The River, the new album Sanctuary is out. It's Evanescence. Of course it is. Who the hell else would it be? Seriously. The accident on 80 westbound past 370 looks like it has been cleared up according to the total traffic tip line. We'll get you a full check of traffic. Remember, showers, then a slight chance of thunderstorms as the day commences. The hot weather's coming, folks. Heat index beginning Sunday is going to be dangerous. We're looking at 95 for your Sunday, breezy, and then more of the same Monday, Tuesday, Wednesday, highs in the mid to upper 90s. So get ready for it. You were like, I really wish the warm weather was here. Well, you're going to get it. You're gonna get it. Just be ready for it.
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0: All right, what's going on in sports? By the way, 62 right now here at the River Studios. At least we'll get the World Cup play in Kansas City when it's still nice, right? That's tonight. Tonight! What happened last night in World Cup play? Well, how about it? Mexico stays unbeaten in the group stage for the first time ever. They beat Czechia last night in front of nearly 81,000 people down in Mexico City. They win at 3-0. Brazil, a 3-0 win over Scotland. Canada had a chance to outright clinch their group. Couldn't do it. They lose to Switzerland 2-1. They're probably still into the knockout stage. In fact, it's almost guaranteed. Bosnia, Herzegovina, 3-1 over Qatar. And South Africa gets a 1-0 win over South Korea in the day's final game. Well, maybe it was the final game. I don't know. I saw that one. The Mexico game was going on at the same time. Tonight, all right, here you go. Tunisia at the Netherlands, or versus the Netherlands, at Kansas City, Arrowhead Stadium, 6 p.m. kickoff there. And then, of course, it's the 9 p.m. spot. Make sure you take your little nappy nap so you can stay awake. Turkey, yay. And the United, I still can't say it that way. I'm sorry. Turkey, yay. And the United States, 9 p.m. from SoFi Stadium in Inglewood. Always up to no good, California. Second night of the NBA draft comes and goes. If you're into that, I guess you were excited about what were you excited about? Let's see. Dylan Mitchell from St. John's, got picked by the Celtics. Anyway, Sam Hoiberg signing an undrafted free agent contract with the Suns. Josh Dix, of course, from Council Bluffs and formerly of Creighton and Iowa, inks his contract with OKC. We'll see what they can get done. Oh, Bryce Hopkins from St. John's also going, picked by the Warriors. That's the only one other, I don't know. If you got people that you're excited about, good, I'm glad. You know what? Who's the kid from Purdue? Braden Smith, drafted by the Bulls, makes sense, right? And then traded to Indiana, so it even makes more sense. So there you go. Yeah, that's it. And the Omaha Storm Chasers, tickets during Skin Man's show today as we
2: can... Ooh, Skin Man.
0: Yeah, there he is. They come up short. Tried to get a rally going in the ninth, but could only come up with two of the three runs that they needed. They will play today. Thursdays, you know what those are there. It's usually a beverage night and food night with some featured prices. That's about as detailed as I can get on that. Anyway, OmahaStormChasers.com for the full schedules. Fireworks, fireworks, fireworks coming out there at Warner Park. You know they do it right. Yeah, absolutely.
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0: Traffic time 7:03 here on the Morning Fiasco going on. It's Jake. How are you? Great, grand, super. Get on the bus. No, streetcar. No. It's a void, guys. It's not a sinkhole. It's a void. It's soil erosion. Yeah, we know what causes it. Good God. Nothing on the total traffic tip line as of right now. Checking the Nebraska 511 cameras that everyone has access to from their website. Eastbound Dodge beginning to fill in. Let's check 680 northbound and southbound. Just a little bit of wet roads from some lingering storms in showers. Sorry, I don't mean to speak like that. You can see the clouds. They're largely south of the interstate. Earlier accident westbound 80 at 370 has been cleared, and the rest of the interstate looks pretty good as of right now. JFK northbound all good, as is the southbound lanes. How thick is it right now at that bridge construction? You'll be okay. A few slowdowns south of Cornhusker on your way to 370, but otherwise, you're looking good. See anything else? Call it in. Total traffic tip line open at 402-551-2277. I mentioned Maha. We've got tickets to the Maha Music Festival going down Saturday, August 8th on the riverfront in downtown Omaha. Again, it features the first appearance in the Metro by the Grammy Award winners Wet Leg, plus Omaha's Bright Eyes, Killer Mike from Run the Jewels, Blonde Shell Whitney, and more of those details. 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The VIP already sold out, so you'll have to be grabbing those lawn seats. You can bring chairs to that show, by the way, if you've never been. Maha returns with Wet Leg August 8th. Omaha Riverfront music now from a band that's not coming to town, but their lead singer and the man behind it is. That's right, Aaron is coming with his new band, The Barbarians of California. It's going down Friday, September the 11th at the Waiting Room. 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Again, Aaron Bruno of AWOL Nation teaming up with his longtime engineer, Eric Stinman, and they are known as The Barbarians of California in that form. This form, they are known as AWOL Nation. Here they are with Makua. Track's called Catch a Wave. Perfect summertime feel as we head to those summertime temps. Today only 77, 62 right now at the River Studios. It's new music on the river.

remembers recent fathers, so they were busy last weekend. It's the Revivalists. That one's called Heart Stop at 7:15. They were here a couple years back for Outlandia, right? Yeah, that was a good time. You know, Outlandia, Maha, and now Maha's back, baby, with Wet Leg and more. It's going down August 8th. Remember, Omaha's Bright Eyes is there. Killer Mike for Run the Jewels. We'll have those tickets coming up later on in the hour, so keep that number handy. It's 712-328-8970. Don't forget as well, if you are looking for concert tickets tomorrow between 2 and 6, the River introduces you to Fee Free Friday. Fee Free Friday, that's fun to say. Absolutely it is. Yeah, it's like it's like a lot of words that are fun to say together because we love alliteration. That's why. We're going to save you some dough on some shows. You'll be able to skip the service charges on tickets for quite a few upcoming concerts. It's a two-page list of upcoming concerts that we've got deals on. Some of them individual tickets, some of them pairs of tickets. Again, it's from 2 to 6 tomorrow. Be listening, be ready, because it's going to be Fast and Furious. Fast and Furious Fee Free Friday. Ah, 5 F's on a finally frickin' Friday? You got to be kidding me. Yeah, you can't. I mean, you can't say that other word. They've made rulings on it, but we're not going to start. We're not going to start throwing out the bombs, okay? Because why? Because you got kids in the car, man. All right. 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

0: 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The new album, it's called Engines of Demolition, and that one is called Name and Blood. Will they be performing it at the Stir Concert Cove on September 26th? I believe they will be. 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I don't think, are there any in Omaha that are very distinct or anything like that? You know what I'm talking about? Like, you're like, oh, there's that car. Like the Wienermobile. You know, every once in a while it'll pass through town. The giant potato on a trailer. That could be, that's something. But apparently one guy really likes bananas. Have you seen the big banana car? This guy built it out of a 1993 Ford F-150 back in 2011. He's been driving all over the country since then. Apparently, he was pulled over recently in Montana. Montana Highway Patrol stopped him. And apparently, when the stop has gone viral, if you may have seen it already, the guy's name is Steve. Steve! He's the creator of the big banana car, man. He wasn't stopped because people were curious, because the officers were curious. Instead, boxes on the vehicle's cargo rack were partially blocking his license plate. So they pulled him over and said, hey, man, we need to see that license plate. But they let him go. He was born in England, Michigan resident, sold most of his belongings, and now traveling the country full-time in the big banana car. Living life is what he proudly calls a banana car nomad. That's a weird thing to be proud of, but okay. You know what the license plate is, right? Split. Come on. What else is it going to be? Pocket? Is that a banana in your pocket, or are you just glad to see me? Ah! Traffic's coming up next.
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0: Traffic time, 7:34. What's going on the roads? Well, Total Traffic Tip Line says there's an accident on JFK northbound at the Platte River Bridge. Stop and go traffic all the way back to Highway 66 in Plattsmouth. Jeez, I almost said Louisville. It's not anywhere close. All right, what's going on the rest of the area? Looks to be some showers still making it their way through. However, eastbound Dodge is dry and moving as it should. 680 northbound, southbound, all good as well. And as we jump out west from the 680 to 480 interchange on Interstate 80, you're looking at dry streets there and traffic moving as it should. As we continue on, no bridge construction yet on 480 between Council Bluffs and Omaha. That's good news. It'll be back next week, I'm sure. Or maybe they're just done with it. I don't know. I thought maybe they just got rid of it for the College World Series, and now it's back. Some wet roads down in Sarpy County. The JFK southbound, you're going to see some delays between Cornhusker and 370, and not everything. It's weird. It's raining in random spots. Still looks like it's a little bit wet out on Highway 370. And the interstate as well. So if you're getting on there, you're going to move into drier spots. Thunderstorms today after some showers this morning. High of just 77 as we move into that hotter weather. Beginning on Sunday, the heat index advisories will come into effect. We're talking mid to upper 90s and the heat index around 110 on most of those days. So enjoy the cooler weather while it lasts. 63 right now with light rain in areas of the metro. As we get into more music, the Wow signal is set to be released tomorrow on the 26th of June. Muse with brand new music. It's called Be With You. 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

River. Yeah, Retro Rewind, Talking Heads, Once in a Lifetime. And you may say to yourself, and then you do that little arm thing. Was it 1, 2, 3, 1, 2, 3 on each arm? And then you're like, same as it ever was. Same as it ever was. Weather today, 77. A little bit of rain in the forecast. Otherwise, not too bad. Again, heating up this weekend. 80s on Saturday into the mid-90s on Sunday. So you'll get use out of that pool if you haven't used it as of yet. All right, talking to... my wife, she's been inching to get there, but she's an indoor cat otherwise. She's like, yeah, water's cold. I don't want to get in there now. Come on, dude. Come on, just get in there. Weather brought to you by Ocon, celebrating 10 years. Biggest guest list yet, July 17th through the 19th at the Mid-America Center. Will we get any of these guests in studio before it begins on July 17th? Rachel Lee Cook, that would kick ass. Sergeant Slaughter in studio? Hell yes, brother. Let's do it. Sean Patrick Flannery, actor Doug Jones, a ton more. The full guest list, advanced tickets, vendor list, schedules at theoconexpo.com. Got to put a the in there before you type it in. Theoconexpo.com. The 10th annual Ocon Expo, July 17th through the 19th. Getting closer. We'll have tickets for you coming up in a couple weeks, I believe. Today, Maha tickets, and don't forget, in 5 minutes or so, the Skillet Song of the Day. Be listening for that. I'll give you a little taste, and then when you hear it again, you're going to be caller number 10. That's the way it works. Chance to win those tickets before you can buy them. Available Friday, Skillet Steelhouse Omaha this fall, and the River is hooking you up first. Return to Dust. This one's called Bored. Ha! You can spell that different ways. It's the River.

Music from The Who. No, not Roger Daltrey and those guys. It's H.U. They are putting out a new album in July. It's called, is it called Hun or is it called Hoon? That one features Johnny of Nothing More right there. 7:53, we're a little late on it, but let us get you the Skillet Song of the Day. Most of you know how this works. This is for those that don't. If you hear this song again, be caller number 10. Not right now, okay? I mean, you're welcome to call. We can talk. But again, it is the Song of the Day from Skillet. They're in town later on this fall, in October. And they will be at Steelhouse Omaha. Would you like tickets? Today, 10 a.m. is when the presale begins. Otherwise, you're going to be listening to win them before you can buy them. Next time you hear this one, it's legendary from Skillet.

0: All right, there it is. Song of the day. It's called Legendary by Skillet. That's the last time you'll hear it when you don't have a chance to win, okay? Next time it comes up, pop in. Be caller number 10 at 712-328-8970. Skillet, the Still Screaming Tour, supporting 20 years of Comatose, baby. It's October 18th, Steelhouse, Omaha. 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
0: Traffic time, 7:59 here on the Morning Fiasco. We have got a trio of accidents to report. Good job. All right, stay away from these people, all right? Accident reported 36th and Coming. It's at 34th and Coming. It's east of 36th and Coming. Excuse me. Watch out there. An accident on the right shoulder as well. I-80 westbound just after 84th Street. That is, of course, creating delays on the interstate. Again, that's westbound 80. And an accident northbound JFK. It's south of Bellevue around the Platte River Bridge. So just a heads up there, stop and go traffic from Highway 66. Eastbound Dodge beginning to fill in as well. Hopefully that will be short-lived as you see delays around 168th Street. Just slower traffic, not delays. And then in the interstate, again, westbound 80, right about equal where the 84th Street on-ramp comes on. You can see a vehicle in the left lane. Just move over to the right side. You should be okay there. Okay. Delays back to 60th Street, as they were saying. And now back to 42nd Street, as that one becomes a little bit more tap of the brakes. Westbound on-ramp to 80 from the JFK is slow going as well, which may create some delays on the JFK as well into the blender at I-80, I-480. Southbound, don't forget, between Cornhusker and 370, you're going to have to merge because that one goes down to one lane between Cornhusker and 370. All right, straight up 8 o'clock now with music from Death Cab for Cutie. They will be in town, part of the River Summer Concert Series, July 26th. We're almost to July. That's when Stir really gets busy and the shows will start hitting us left and right. Get ready for not only that one, but July 17th at the Astro Amphitheater with Hailstorm. Grab those tickets through Ticketmaster.com. And don't forget tomorrow, Fee Free Friday. I'm trying to save you some money, get you some deals on some tickets. Be listening between 2 and 6 Amplified Afternoons with Corey. Skin Man and I.
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89.7 The River. 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Every time I say it, it takes me back to my days of watching. What show was that on? Was it Electric Company? What? When did Fat Albert? It was like a short. It was like The Simpsons initially, like on the Tracy Ullman show. But then got his own show. And then, well, Bill Cosby. All right, there you go. August 8th, by the way, the Wet Leg Show going to be part of the Maha Music Festival on the riverfront, downtown Omaha. 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Let's get you some tickets in your hand as we get you music from Temper City in your ears. It's Self-Aware on the River. Good morning. No,

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0: 99.7 The River, music from MGK. And yeah, that's the voice of Fred Durst in there as well. First single from MGK's new upcoming album. He's also on a new track from Honest Ave that we've just started playing off of a new album that came out last Friday. 826, congratulations going out to Kayla, who picked up a pair of tickets to the Maha Music Festival. It's going down August the 8th on the Omaha Riverfront, Heartland of America Park in downtown Omaha, featuring Wet Leg, plus Bright Eyes, Killer Mike from Run the Jewels, Blondshell, Whitney, and more. 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Skillet Song of the Day still to come. Omaha Storm Chasers tickets. That's all. Not with me, but perhaps with Skin Man.
1: Ooh, Skin Man.
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0: Traffic time, 8:30. What's going on the roads? We had some accidents earlier. Are they still there? Just one is 80 westbound after 84 streets on the left shoulder. In the cleanup stages as we speak. It was kind of there earlier as well. The traffic slow from about just around 60th Street, all right? Again, it's right around where the 84th Street on-ramp comes on, going westbound 80. So that's where you're looking at delays there. There is a vehicle in the area with some cones set up Just move to the right. Should be okay. Eastbound Dodge is back to normal. Traffic flowing smoothly. 680 northbound, southbound, all good. The westbound 80, you just heard about it. Eastbound is just fine. Other than the looky-loos that are driving by the said accident, there's nothing to look at. It's really uneventful. Pay attention. There is a police officer on the Kennedy Freeway, looks like, stopped in the area right on the on-ramp from 80 eastbound. So just a heads up, if you're coming around that curve, be careful. Again, that's on the right shoulder. And the JFK, all good, friend, all good. Except for the southbound lanes, and really no trouble there as of right now between Cornhusker and 370. As the day goes on, you see anything in the area that needs a look, give it a call. 551-CARS. 402-551-2277. Yellow card. I told you it was coming. They were here May 19th, Sturt Concert Cove, part of the River Summer Concert Series. So many more concerts and so many more tickets to be had. 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We've got tickets to Youngblood, Motionless in White, and a whole bunch of others. There's two pages of tickets that we'll be dishing out tomorrow between 2 and 6. Corey taking the reins, Skin Man and I will be.
1: Ooh, Skin Man.
0: 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So strap in because we got a fundraiser coming your way tomorrow. All right. Fee-free Friday on a finally freaking Friday. It's only Thursday, though. Yellow card on the

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89.7, The River Music from Co-Defendants. 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Accident on the left shoulder continuing to be cleaned up. Just move over on the right side. If you're passing 84th Street, you should be okay there. Again, those delays were a little bit earlier, thicker.

You don't, we got digital stuff now. Don't worry about that. And don't leave your dogs or your kids in your car, okay? What are you, an idiot? No, you're not. Exactly. All right. Weather brought to you by Ocon, July 17th through the 19th, Mid-America Center. 10 years they've been going, and they've got the biggest guest list yet. Sean Patrick Flannery, he's along for the ride. Of course, you know him from Boondock Saints, among others. Actor Doug Jones, who was in a host of things, including The Shape of Water, Pan's Labyrinth, Hellboy, even Hocus Pocus. Voice actor Mallory Rodak's going to be there as well as more. You can see the full guest list at theoconexpo.com. All right, it's Ocon, July 17th through the 19th. We'll have tickets for you. We did last week with Corey, so be listening to win. Otherwise, log on, be part of the action on the weekend of July 17th. Here's music from Magnolia Park. It's called Shallow, and it's on the river. This

0: 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Music from Eva Undefia. It's 8:50. Not the same Eva from Wally, right?
1: Eva.
0: 8:50, still working that accident just past 84th Street on Interstate 80 westbound. It's a little slow, but move over to the right lanes. The left lane is not blocked. However, there are people working right there. Looks like they're picking up the cones, getting ready to move on. So that one hard into the cleanup stages. 77 for the high today, 63 on June 25th. 2026.
2: Well, well, well. 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
0: Absolutely. 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Birthdays today. Tim Finn from Crowded House and Split Ends is celebrating his birthday today. He is 74 years old. Keyboardist and singer from Toto, David Patch, is 72. Carly Simon. How old is Carly? 83. Holy crap. That means that Eric Clapton's old too, because, you know, you're so vain. Jimmy Walker, Good Times, was supposed to be at Ocon for some reason or another. Had to back out. He is turning 79. Linda Cardellini, we know her from Velma in the Scooby-Doo movies. Also, she was on Freaks and Geeks. She's turning 51 years old today. Ricky Gervais, actor and creator of The Office and Extras, and of course, master roaster at award shows. He's 65. The singer of Knock on Wood, Eddie Floyd, turning 89 today. Angela Kinsey, who was in The Office for many years, she is turning 55. Busy Phillips, because why wouldn't you name your kid Busy? She's the actress from Cougar Town, Dawson's Creek, Freaks and Geeks, White Chicks, Maid of Honor, 47 today. Lala Anthony, reality TV star, 44 years old today. Jason Lewis from Sex and the City is 55. McKenna Grace, who of course is in a lot of things, including that Motionless and White song that we're playing, she's 20. And Benson Boone, his abs not quite as old as he is. He is 24 years old today. Those are the celebrity birthdays. Who's in my bag of tricks? Well, nobody that emailed me. You can always do that at Jake Ryan at 897theriver.com. How about Mike Heller turning another year older today? Molly, my BFF, she's turning another, she's like 80. I don't know. She's very old. Michael Severe, we all know him, right? Mr. Apostrophe, he's celebrating his birthday today. And that's it for today. Anybody that you know, wish him happy birthday. Don't forget, you'll be on their ish list, and you don't want to be on their ish list.
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0: 89.7 The River. It's music from Noah Kahan and the song Doors off of The Great Divide at 9:26. Good morning. How are you? I hope you're well. Thunderstorms in the forecast today. Cloudy skies, 77. Enjoy the cooler weather because tomorrow it starts. 80, then 85 on Saturday. And get ready for the heat index warnings. 95 on Sunday, 96 on Monday. And it continues through the duration of the I don't know how long it's going to roll for, but the next few days into next week. So get ready for it, all right? Like I said before, don't put anything in your car that you don't want baked and caked on each other, all right? And those beers you've been keeping in the trunk for later, take those inside. Put them in the fridge. They're better cold anyway. 9:26, time for the Rock Report.
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0: Well, do you want to hear about Lizzo's album not selling very well? Or do you just want to be like, yeah, okay, doesn't matter. What else are we talking about? How about the Rolling Stones revving up NASCAR? The partnership is coming in collaboration with their Foreign Tongues release, which drops July the 10th. The collaboration features officially licensed co-branded merchandise, including t-shirts, a sweatshirt, and a signature racing jacket, plus two limited edition NASCAR-themed vinyl variants of the album. The fan experience around Chicago will coincide as well with NASCAR's Chicagoland Race Weekend, which is coming up next weekend, the 4th and 5th of July, featuring a Rolling Stones listening lounge inside a custom NASCAR show car. A new video starring NASCAR drivers Jesse Love, Connor Zilish, and Carson Hocevar, alongside YouTube creator Cletus McFarland, set to be the band. That's not his real name. Band's latest single, In the Stars. The NASCAR deal allows previously unannounced McFarland, set to be the band. That's not his real name. Band's latest single, In the Stars. The NASCAR deal allows previously unannounced. It follows the previously unannounced collaborations with FIFA and Marvel, and obviously they've been announced. Billy Corgan, his Zwan song. Remember his band Zwan, Z-W-A-N? He's announced plans to release more than 60 unreleased songs from the short-lived band. Speaking to Stereo Gum, Corgan said the original album, Mary Star of the Sea, will be remixed and remastered with enough leftover material for roughly two additional LPs. He says there's so much Zwan stuff, I'm going to

0: put it out in different sets. 60 plus unreleased Zwan songs that have never been released, not just versions like other songs. They formed in 2001, featured Jimmy Chamberlain, Poslin Chanton, Dave Pajo, and Matt Sweeney. The band released only one album before going their separate ways in 2003. Corgan and the Smashing Pumpkins are also currently touring in celebration of Melancholy and the Infinite Sadness. Some people say Infinite. It's their 30th anniversary of that album. And finally, Daryl Hall and John Oates may hate each other, but at least we got good news from one of the Rock and Roll Hall of Famers. Daryl Hall announcing that his kidney transplant has taken and is a success. He says, I should be back to normal in a few months to get ready for more music and lots of Daryl's house shows. If you haven't seen those, he's in his house doing shows, collaborations with different artists. Hall also previously battled Lyme disease since the early 2000s. The musician and longtime partner John Oates have performed separately since a legal dispute a couple years back, which Hall ultimately dismissed in 2025. So if you caught them at CHI Health Center Omaha 4 years ago, lucky.
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89.7 The River. I think they're both. They're not both wrestling chicks. Yeah, yeah. I don't know. Yeah, there's a general commercial on here with the WWE and is now involved. So who would the general wrestle? That's the big question. Who would the general wrestle if they were going to put somebody out and have the general wrestle somebody? Somebody from King of the Hill or Family Guy, right? Or is there another? Is there another crappy cartoon commercial mascot that could do it? Mr. Magoo. 63 right now, headed for a high of now. Saturday night. 77 still the forecasted high today. Thunderstorms in the mix tomorrow. 80 partly sunny, and that will be the last day that we are not walking on the surface of the sun. Warmer Saturday, and then mid 90s on Sunday with the heat index advisories coming along with it. So get ready for it. The weather today brought to you by our friends at Ocon. They're getting ready for their 10th year at the Mid-America Center, July 17th through the 19th. They've got the biggest guest list yet. You can see the full list on their website at theoconexpo.com. Just a few dropping in there. Hocus Pocus reunion with not only Doug Jones, but also Omri Katz and Vanessa Shaw will be on hand. Sean Patrick Flannery making good on a promise to come back after he had to cancel late last year. He's, of course, from Boondock Saints fame. And Rachel Lee Cook, she's one of the highlights this year from She's All That, Josie and the Pussycats, and more. And we were just talking about the WWE, so how about WWE Hall of Famer Sergeant Slaughter in the mix as well? It's all going down July 17th through the 19th, Mid-America Center. Again, theoconexpo.com to see the full list of the goings on during that weekend, which means all the signings, all the vendors, all the guests, the cosplay contests, the cosplay artists that will be there. It's quite impressive. So again, theoconexpo.com. I saw earlier they got a YouTube family that plays games that'll be there as well. So should be fun. Social D, they're fun. It's born to

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0: 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Music from Autumn Kings, along with Charlie Sheen from Hollywood Undead, with a little production help. It's called Gone, Gone, Gone. And it hits you at 9:57 here on the Morning Fiasco. Skin
1: Ooh,
0: Man.
1: Skin Man.
0: He was here. Now he's gone. He's back in a few minutes. He'll have all sorts of things for you, including a possible chance at your Skillet Song of the Day. Or perhaps you'll have to wait for Corey. Or perhaps it's both. I don't know. He does for sure have Omaha Storm Chasers tickets to give away at some point. Tonight, Thursday, it's just Thirsty Thursday, man. They start 7:05. I believe Columbus Clippers, they are the AAA affiliate of the Cleveland Guardians. So that is who's going to war today, tonight, at the baseball field at Warner Park, all right? Sports, yeah, let's tell you who the Storm Chasers are playing and what happened last night. Well, you already know it's Columbus, but I'll tell you the final from last night.
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0: You want to do that first? I want to bury the lead, but we're going to do it. Storm Chasers last night scored 2 runs in the bottom of the ninth inning. Couldn't get enough to tie it up, though. However, they lose 3-2 to Columbus again tonight. 7:05 at Warner Park in the outskirts of Papillon Pavilion, Sarpy County. All right. World Cup. World Cup. A lot of you heading up to Kansas City tonight for the 6 p.m. kickoff between Tunisia and the Netherlands. A lot of people expecting some goals from the Netherlands. Tunisia being insulted. They're also not very good. The Netherlands, by the way, -1100 if you're taking them to win. That's the biggest line of the night. Ivory Coast, 575 over Curaçao. We'll see how everything plays out. Game start at 3 today. Ivory Coast, Curaçao, Ecuador, and Germany. That one from New Jersey. Those both kick off at 3. 6 o'clock games are Japan and Sweden. And again, same time as the Tunisia-Netherlands game. 6 p.m. starts both there. And then stay up late because Australia will take on Paraguay from Santa Clara, California. That game kicking off at 9, the same time as the United States men's national team takes on Turkey. That one from Inglewood, California. The USA is the favorite in that one. Finally, NBA second round of the draft. Not particularly exciting. Some Big East players taken. Some guys that you may know. A guy from Russia. A guy from France. A guy from Trinidad and Tobago. The big thing you want to know is the local guy, Sam Hoiberg, inking a deal with the Phoenix Suns. And Rink Mast from Nebraska signing with the Pacers on a 10-day, whatever they call it, those contracts. And local guy, former Creighton Blue Jay and Iowa Hawkeye, Josh Dix from Council Bluffs, he has signed with the Oklahoma City Thunder in the preseason. We'll see if those guys can do what they do and make the teams. Good luck to all of them. All right, Skin Man's in next. I'm Jake, and I'm out of here. I'll talk to you next on Finally Frickin' Friday on a fee-free Friday. It's all tomorrow on 89.7 The River.
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89.7 The River, your anchor for alternative and rock, called Headlights. That's In Color today, featured on their Snow Day EP. No snow day for us. In fact, very comfortable today here as we're looking at maybe some rain this afternoon and highs in the mid to upper 70s. Decent weather as long as there's no rain for baseball and the Omaha Storm Chasers. They got the Clippers from Columbus in town all this week. I've got your tickets for that. Who knows about that Skillet song of the day? I'm just saying. Got White Stripes on the way. Also, the new music from The Strokes and Chevelle. They'll be here later this year. Part of our summer concert series on tour with Breaking Benjamin. That show sets up over at the Mid-America Center. See those details, ticket information, all of it, 89.7theriver.com. Here is Chevelle. New music called Pale Horse on 89.7 The River.

0: 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New music first called My Love from the band Mother, but it's all capital letters and periods. M.O. Yeah, Mother. There you go. Now you know. It's again, welcome to Thursday, huh? Going to pimp the patio next Tuesday. Could be a last chance to sneak in for that as the registration boxes have been all picked up throughout the metro. So this is it. Somebody's going to win that big Sonance outdoor speaker system, the satellite speakers, the in-ground sub, the amp that goes with it, and of course the professional installation. You know it's going to work. Certified Piedmontese beef, a mountain of that from the Mercado for the rest of the summer and grilling. And a customized Yeti River Cooler from Lake Manawa Apparel. All of that and more, because concert tickets and river swag are up for grabs too. But you do have to be registered first. It goes down next Tuesday at Full-Fledged Brewing here in the Bluffs with Ground Builders from Waterloo, the Mercado, and of course your summer pimp and pump your patio station. That would be us. The White Stripes still to come. Also a brand new one from The Strokes. We'll dive into the new 3 Days Grace and get some local music on with another installment of Local Bites. It's next with Etched in Embers on 89.7 The River.
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89.7 The River, latest from 3 Days Grace. Don't want to go home tonight. Go retro here in just a few with Perry and Porno for Pyros. Also some new music from Buffalo Traffic Jam. Weather-wise today, do have a chance for some rain here coming after lunch. Mostly cloudy. Highs in the upper 70s here today, so very agreeable temperatures. Could see rain late again tonight, overnight too, down to 61. We'll kick off the weekend Friday tomorrow, partly sunny. Pretty much ideal, a high around 80. Currently now here at the River Studios, right at 69. Weather today brought to you by the upcoming OCON 2026. It is July 17th through the 19th at the Mid-America Center, their 10th season and their biggest yet. Check out the list of all of the guests, the advanced ticket information, the vendors, the schedules too. It's all found online, oconexpo.com. Thanks again to the OCON Expo crew for their continued support, including this one. From Reality Awaits, on the way finally tomorrow for Strokes fans. It'll drop in stores. We are going shopping. Here's the Strokes on 89.7 The River.

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0: 89.7 The River, the new music starts right here. Buffalo Traffic Jam from their upcoming Pictures of You release. Not out yet. Still another month or so, July 31st. That one's called Fool's Gold. We're on our way to lunch. Y'all request Nooner's coming up. Could be some tickets in the mix sooner or later for Omaha Storm Chasers Baseball. Back in Warner Park all this week with the Columbus Clippers in town. They have Cancer Awareness Night tomorrow night. Saturday is Kids Night, and Peppa Pig's going to be there. Then Sunday, they'll celebrate Stormy's birthday. So plenty of baseball left. 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I'll give you a chance to win your way in for Storm Chasers Baseball at Warner Park somewhere in the mix between now and 2 o'clock. I can't guarantee when. I just don't know. I'm just going to roll with it and see how I feel. It Takes Two. It's a new one from Jutes. That's just ahead. Check in with The Offspring, too. And we're freaking out. 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

89.7 The River, your anchor for alternative and rocky takes two. That's new music from Jutes today on our way to lunch, the All Requests Nooner. We'll check in with a brand new track from The Revivalists. Get in something new, too, from Ice Nine Kills. Could be some Storm Chasers baseball tickets before we get to lunch. 712-328-8970. If you've got one for the All Requests Nooner, you can drop an email to us as well. Blue October's back in December to celebrate 20 years of Foiled. We'll drop in something from one of their other releases. They are going to do Foiled front to back, and then lots of your other favorites too, perhaps some Breakfast. We will have that here shortly, and this one from 21 Pilots. Here is one called Drag Path from their latest called Breach. 21 Pilots on 89.7 The River.

0: 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It's not out yet. You got a month to wait. July 24th for that new music called Heart Stop today with Skim. Check My Brain in just a few. Alice in Chains, also Ice Nine Kills with their latest. And yeah, their first big number one called Twisting the Knife. We'll get into one from Modest Mouse, too. They're a Summer Concert Series participant. 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They have roadside assistance, safe driving tips, even travel planning, too. And we've got a lot of shows rolled into our Summer Concert Series, including Hailstorm. That one is now less than a month away with Kurt Dimer. It sets up at the Astro Amphitheater. And if that's not enough, King Ultra Mega is back with a new cover, another Soundgarden cover, Lizzie Hale featured on vocals. We will have some Very Loud Love coming up during the lunch hour as well. And Sophia just told me I dropped in a new cover courtesy of Rammstein today. So we'll have that for you too. Why? Why not? Friday is covers tomorrow, but I can play it before that if I want to. And I will. How about that? 712-328-8970. If you got picks for lunch, the upcoming All Requests Nooner with a staff pick courtesy of Jake from the Morning Fiasco. Good to go next on 89.7 The River.
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6: A potent mix of punk rock fury and post-punk swagger. That's the description of this band based in London. What's up, it's Jake, and this is False Heads. Their track is Leader for Now, and it's my staff spotlight right here on the river.

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89.7 The River, Twisting the Knife. It's Einstein Kills with McKenna Grace. Scream 7 action for you. In about 25 minutes, we'll let you call your shot. Within reason, I suppose, the upcoming All Request. Nooner, 712-328-8970. If you got lunchtime picks for today. Not bad temperature-wise. There's a chance for some rain coming here this afternoon, though. Highs in the upper 70s overnight tonight. Maybe some more rain and a low 61. Way better tomorrow. Partly sunny around 80 to fire up the weekend. Currently right now at the River Studios. Overcast. We're at 71. 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WWE Hall of Famer Sergeant Slaughter will be there. Doug Jones from Hocus Pocus, Hellboy, The Shape of Water, and lots more. In fact, the complete guest list, vendor list, schedule, and advanced ticket information is just clicks away. OconExpo.com for that. Their 10th annual edition, bigger and better than ever. July 17th through the 19th at the Mid-America Center. Appreciate the support from the OCON crew. As we get into River Summer Concert Series fun on September 25th at the Astro with these cats. 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

0: 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It is brand new music from the neighborhood today. Lunch is just ahead. The All Request Dinner, it is standing by. But first, let's get somebody in for some Storm Chasers baseball. 712-328-8970. 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
0: All right, congrats to our guy, Cody Baker. He's going to go check out some baseball sometime soon. At his leisure, he'll check the calendar of events at OmahaStormChasers.com. Then he'll make an informed decision, and he'll be on his way. Could be another chance on the horizon. We shall see. I know this. The All Request Nooner is standing by. There's some Beartooth inside of that, as well as a brand new one from Evanescence. But first, in my room, it's Julia Wolf. 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
2: Oh, yeah. Thursday, June 25th here at the River Studios. Guess what day it is? It's National Bomb Pop Day, yo. Although it's not really that hot out there today. Any day, though, in the summer months are just fine for enjoying the summertime favorite, red, white, and blue, the bomb pop. Especially with America's 250th birthday just around the corner. It's National Strawberry Parfait Day. And what is not a thing but should be, I guess, is then schedule a dentist appointment day if you're going to partake in both of those. National Catfish Day. We're talking about the actual fish, like farm-raised catfish, or maybe one you caught in the river. Not catfishing, people. Don't do that. That's not cool. 712-328-8970 if you got picks for lunch today. You'll need the number, perhaps, to get qualified to pimp the patio. That is just days away next Tuesday night, as a matter of fact. I mentioned the new Evanescence is on the way. We've also got the brand new music from Beartooth as you gear up for that gig. 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Just snap your fingers and we'll get running with this brand new installment of the All Request Nooner. In fact, snap them right now. Let's do it. Do it. Do it. There's a new Godfather too. Did you see that? Only the third one in like the last 600 years. Here's Tommy Victor in Prong and snap your fingers, snap your neck on this, the All Request Nooner with 89.7 The River.

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97 The River getting legendary with it. That would be the band Skillet on the All Request Sooner. You know why? I requested it for you. I did that because it's a special song today. What we like to call the song of the day, our man Phil is in as a winner. Before you can buy him style too. Unless you're doing pre-sale action, of course, right? Anyway, the show is Skillet, returning to the Metro, celebrating 20 years of Comatose, and it is the Still Screaming Tour, October 18th at Steelhouse Omaha. The River presale as of 10 a.m. today, up and running if you don't want to wait until tomorrow. Link and password, which, by the way, this time is, once again, River, 897theriver.com for that. So congrats to Phil. And keep listening. You never know. The day is not over when you're talking about the song of the day. There could be another opportunity later, maybe with Corey. We'll see. Right now, we're doing lunch, though, the All Request Nooner, with the latest from Muse still to come. I got a call for the latest from Beck, who is also a Steelhouse performer later this year. We'll get to that, too. And Evanescence back with their new release a couple of weeks ago on the 5th, called Sanctuary. Who will you follow? Here's Amy and Evanescence on the Nooner with 89.7 The River.

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0: 89.7 The River, be with you. There's Muse from their Wow Signal release. Are you ready for it? It's finally here tomorrow. Just another day to wait before it finally drops. As we're working our way through the first half of lunch, 712-328-8970. We will ride Lonesome with the latest from Beck in just a few. 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We'll drop in one from Sublime, too. Talk about Jacob Knoll doing music from Sublime and Jacob's Castle coming up here in August. That happens over at the Waiting Room. 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
2: 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The name sounds unusual, but man, has she got a story. She is now officially out of Melbourne, Australia, her parents, Sri Lankan Tamil refugees, and they immigrated to South Africa. From there, her parents relocated to Melbourne, Australia. And that explains the chaos on her new album and in her latest single, Cruisin' to Self-Soothe. Here's Eka Vandal.

0: Erica Vandal, Cruising to Self-Soothe. That's her latest off her album that just recently came out called Looking for People to Unfollow. When you want to hear it and you want to hear it before anybody else, you get it right here. I hope you enjoyed that staff spotlight. I'm Sophia John. Till next time, take care.
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89.7 The River, we should talk, right? Bleachers, everyone for 10 minutes. Their new release from about a month ago or so. Knocking down one from Shinedown and that compilation, collaboration, if you will. Honest Dave and MGK got together for one. It's called Crash First. It is on the way here shortly. Chance for some rain coming here as we get into the afternoon hours. Could see maybe a thunderstorm too. 76 for the topper today. Chance for rain again late tonight, overnight, with a low around 61. Possibly a small chance for rain early tomorrow, but mostly sunny around 80 for Friday afternoon to get into the weekend. Right now, wherever you are, it kind of depends. There could be some light rain, and we're at 71 degrees here at the River Studios. The weather brought to you by Ocon 2026. That's ready to go at the Mid-America Center, July 17th through the 19th. They have a huge list for their 10th anniversary celebration. In fact, advanced ticket info and the vendor list and schedules, too, all online, oconexpo.com. July 17th through the 19th. Appreciate the support from the Ocon crew, including this one, brand new, who will be here opening up for the Chris Daughtry Unplugged 20th anniversary tour. His name is Ryan Purds. This is called Sour on the Nooner with 89.7 The River.

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0: 89.7 Rivers called Crash First. There's Honest Dave with a collab, a new one with MGK today as we wrap up lunch here shortly. Get you one from Sublime. We'll talk about Jacob playing music from Sublime and Jacob's Castle. But first, if you're not yet registered, there's no possible way to win. If you'd like to be registered, be caller 10. I'm talking Pimp Your Patio. It's next Tuesday. The new Sonance outdoor speaker system with the Mountain of Meat from the Mercado crew, as well as the super cool customized River Yeti cooler, is going out the door when we get together next Tuesday at Full-Fledged Brewing here in Council Bluffs with a grand prize giveaway. Lots of river swag. Yeah, of course, concert tickets too. Lots of those will be doled out while we're having some suds over there with Full-Fledged and finding out who's going to win. 21 and over for this. One of your last chances to get qualified is right now. Be caller 10, 712-328-8970. We'll let you sneak in last chance style for a chance to maybe pimp and pump up that patio with Ground Builders Landscaping out in Waterloo, Full-Fledged Brewing in the Mercado, and your radio station. 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
0: All right, we'll wrap up lunch with some congratulations. Alex Clem, she has a chance to pimp the patio coming up on Tuesday. There could be more opportunities for you just around the corner. 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If you missed out last year with Sublime and 311, our 30th anniversary show, Jacob Noel out front of Sublime these days is doing some solo work with co-defendants. He'll be playing songs of Sublime and Jacob's Castle. There is that brand new album called Until the Sun Explodes that is now out, courtesy of the newly reorganized Sublime. And that's how we'll wrap up lunch with the title track. Here it is on 89.7 The River.

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That's called Riptides. Death Cab for Cutie. Their new release, I Built You a Tower. It's out. 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July 26th at Stir Cove at Harris Casino. So about a month away for that one. The concerts and events page will have all your details. You'll also see info, link, and password for the Skillet presale. It's popping as of 10 o'clock earlier today. And maybe keep listening for that Skillet song of the day for a chance to win them before you can buy them. We'll play your games with the brand new music from Greta Van Fleet on the way, Highly Suspect 2, and this one from Architects, It's Broken Mirror on 89.7 The River.

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0: 89.7 The River, Play Your Games. Greta Van Fleet, that's brand new from their upcoming new release as we are knocking out our Thursday afternoon, getting ready for what we call the Fee-Free Friday. It's going to be a great chance tomorrow to maybe get some tickets for a show you're interested in. And, of course, save some serious coin while you're doing it. And of course, we found out way earlier this year, the CPB money was just eliminated, completely cut. It's gone. 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Those are hard to get, right? That's August 4th at Stir Co. Motionless in White in November, later on this year at CHI Health Center, and a whole lot more. This is going to be a four-hour window of opportunity tomorrow, 2 to 6. All hands on deck over here at the radio station to get into the weekend where you can skip the fees and take a friend to a show. We, of course, still have some signed guitars and drum heads and posters and things like that online, too. 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
0: Yeah, we'll start in the Bluffs today, where 1,000 kids a day are eating free meals through the Council Bluffs school districts this summer. The district is bringing the food directly to where kids spend their time. So in addition to serving meals in school buildings, there are lunch sites at parks and splash pads, too. Lisa Stewart, the director of nutrition services, says some kids may not want to come to a school building during the summer. I hear you, kids. That's why they're bringing the meals to the library and parks. Plus, having the opportunity to eat lunch at the playground or the splash pad is just a win-win deal. The roughly 1,000 kids eating daily meals represent about 10% of the district, but any child in the area is welcome to participate. The program is funded through the USDA, which also provides schools free school meals for all kids year-round. A list of breakfast and lunch locations is available on the Council Bluffs School District website. Down to Sarpy County, where the city of Bellevue announced yesterday that they would celebrate what they call another significant construction milestone for the Bellevue Bay Indoor Water Park this morning. They did. Celebration involved city officials, project partners, contractors, and community stakeholders signing the final structural rafter before it was lifted into place. Bellevue officials said the milestone represents the vision, partnership, and hard work that have gone into making it a reality. And each step forward brings us closer to delivering a premier destination that will serve residents, attract visitors, and create new opportunities for the community. The water park is located just off Highway 75 and Highway 34 at the interchange there, and it is set to open in the summer of 2027. That's your Metro Minute for now. The Abba Doobies on the way, Kings of Leon 2, and The Good Life. About one from 3 Days Grace on 89.7 The River.

Nash, Seven of the River, Dog Star's new music, All In Now. The new release came out about a month ago. The summer concert series presented by AAA online, AAA.com/safety, sees Dog Star dropping in August 31st. We'll wrap up August at Steelhouse Omaha with Keanu and the crew. See that one and all the others, 897theriver.com, the concerts and events page. Weatherwise, today there's some light rain reported here in different pockets in the metro. You could see a little thunderstorm this afternoon, too. Maybe after 3, highs in the mid-70s. Chance for rain late tonight again after midnight, too, with a low of 61. Slight chance for rain early tomorrow, but otherwise mostly sunny. Good to go with a high around 80 to crank up the weekend. Right now, here at the River Studios, we're overcast. We're at 72. Weather today brought to you by the upcoming Ocon Expo for 2026. Their biggest celebration yet, now celebrating 10 years. July 17th through the 19th at the Mid-America Center. If you want the full guest list, the vendor list, the schedules, everything, it's online, oconexpo.com. July 17th through the 19th at the Mid-America Center. Thanks to Ocon for their continued support, including Kings of Leon, as far as the programming goes. Summer Concert Series artist Dirty Heads, too. But first, no more regrets. It's almost Monday on 89.7 The River.

0: 89.7 on the river via Bidoobie Doobie Doo with the new music there. It's just about Corey time. Here he comes. Amplified Afternoons for your Thursday. Avatar in this moment and some Paramore too. Probably some tickets. Who knows about a Skillet Song of the Day? That could still be in play because the day is not over yet. I'm Skin. I'll be back tomorrow. We'll hook up the midday. We're going to have a couple of new covers for you. We can add to the mix. King Ultra Mega. This one fronted this time by Lizzie Hale from Hailstorm. Also, Sophia rolled in earlier today and said, how about this new Rammstein song that they cover from Tears for Fears? So that is worth a listen tomorrow. That and maybe some more Storm Chasers baseball tickets, as we've got those going all this week. OmahaStormChasers.com for complete details on all the games that are coming up, including next weekend, a big 250 America celebration, fireworks in the mix. They got Peppa Pig coming up this weekend on Kids Night on Saturday, Stormy's birthday on Sunday. Lots going on there. All the details, including game times for first pitch, OmahaStormChasers.com. I'll scoot out the door with Foo Fighters and one from an upcoming summer concert series artist called Dirty Heads. Just one of those days. It's next on 89.7 The River.
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0: Sunday, October 18th with Skillet. 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

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Lost Soul. Getting some help from Johnny of Nothing More on that one. Getting it going today here with Amplified Afternoons. It's Corey. Welcome to the show. Skillet Song of the Day. Yeah, we announced one of those this morning at 7:50, as we have been doing each and every day this week since the announcement came on Tuesday. Will I play it? That's a big question. The song that Jake announced at 7:50 this morning, if and when I should decide to play it sometime this afternoon, caller 10 during that time, you get yourself some Win 'Em Before You Can Buy 'Em tickets. Although technically it's no longer Win 'Em Before You Can Buy 'Em, is it? Because we do have the River pre-sale in effect until 10 o'clock tonight, allowing you to get your tickets first. And all you got to do to take advantage of that is pop over to 89.7theriver.com, hit that concerts and events page. We've got the link and password and everything you need there for that. But of course, winning them, that is it's your best option. And who knows, could have an opportunity for you this afternoon. We'll for sure be able to get you into Fright Night Fireworks happening this Saturday at Hillside House of Hell. That giveaway happens during Road Rage between 5 and 6. And we're getting closer and closer to the Pimp Your Patio Grand Prize giveaway already next Tuesday at Full Fledged Brewing in Council Bluffs. Got to be registered in advance. I will have that opportunity for you this afternoon as well. Here's the latest from In Color. It's Headlights on your anchor for alternative and rock, 89.7 The River.

0: 89.7 The River, the latest from Clarion. 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
12: 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And they had a brand new album out last year, but this new song not featured on it. 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They'll be wrapping up their U.S. dates in June, then back home to the U.K. for the summer. 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

89.7 The River, there's new rock from President Destroy Me. River weather outlook, cloudy skies tonight, low 62. 80 under partly cloudy skies tomorrow and Saturday, 85 cloudy skies. Once again, the time will have a stray shower possible there for Saturday. 73 currently in the metro. Let's look at weather today, brought to you by Ocon, celebrating 10 years with their biggest guest list yet, July 17th through 19th at Mid-America Center. Rachel Lee Cook, she's part of it. Josie and the Pussycats, she's all that and more. Actor Jug Jones will be there as well, from Hocus Pocus, Hellboy, and The Shape of Water and more. You can see the full guest list, get advanced tickets, the vendor list, schedules, and more at theoconexpo.com. It's the 10th annual Ocon Expo, July 17th through 19th, Mid-America Center, Council Bluffs. Here's Freaking Out from Dexter and the Moonrocks on 89.7 The River.

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0: Another hole in Omaha, the third hole in less than a week, made an appearance. So now if you're keeping score, we've got the Blackstone Sinkhole at 38th and Farnham, the Greenhouse Void at 9th and Farnham, and now the Dubliner Void at 12th and Harney, which was just discovered yesterday. City officials say there are no safety concerns to the public and that occurrences like this are common during construction projects as rain can cause a washout. I think the city officials were speaking of the 9th and Farnham one and the 12th and Harney one, not necessarily the Blackstone one. That one, by the way, the Blackstone sinkhole there at 38th and Farnham is being guarded by security 24/7. You know, to prevent YouTubers and TikTokers from going down there in the middle of the night. 13 local women were recently recognized by the Women's Center for Advancement for their leadership service and advocacy in the Omaha community. Among the 13, Pastor Portia Cavett, who strives to connect residents with available resources and empower young people to build a brighter future. And Tawny Markison, a program officer with the Lozier Foundation, supporting initiatives focused on youth services, domestic violence prevention, and underserved populations across the Omaha area. And Dr. Viv Ewing, Omaha's first lady, who is quoted as saying, "If you don't have a seat at the table, bring your own chair." The rest of the honorees include Amanda Brewer, Pamela Font-Gable, Stephanie Gustin, Karen Hawkins, Precious McKesson, Yesenia Peck, Adrienne Perry, Constance Ryan, Sue Celine, and Lori Thompson-Pifo. That's your Metro Minute. We're back with music from Modest Mouse next. Plain White Tees, The Paradox, also on the way as Amplified Afternoons continues on 89.7 The River.
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89.7 The River, the latest from Somber. There's Homewrecker. Will I play the Skillet song of the day for your chance to win a pair of tickets to their recently announced show? I don't know. I can't tell you. It's against the rules. Just got to keep listening to find out. I can tell you that whether I do or whether I don't, there is a River presale on the show happening until 10 o'clock tonight over at 89.7theriver.com. 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

0: We go to Maricopa, Arizona with another super speeder excuse. Yesterday, elderly Florida man's excuse for doing 110 and a 45 was somewhere between, I'm just out having a little ride in my favorite car that I've had since it was brand new, and I wasn't street racing, I was trying to get away from a guy who swerved at me. Well, today, 34-year-old Jasmine Melvin had a much more specific excuse for doing 108 in a 65. She said she had to get home to watch Love Island USA. Fail. Now, I've never seen Love Island USA. It's a reality dating competition show. And the reason why I've never seen it is because it's not for me. In fact, when it comes to things to watch, I don't think you can get much further away from things that are for me, but apparently it's for 34-year-old Jasmine Melvin. It's so much for Jasmine Melvin that she's willing to put people's lives in danger just to go home and watch the latest episode on Peacock. Now, I don't have Peacock either, but it's a streaming service, is it not? In other words, you can watch Love Island whenever you want to, right? It's not like appointment watching, like you don't have to be at home at such and such time or you're going to miss it. It's not 1997. Well, she did not get to watch Love Island USA that night. Not unless, of course, you can stream Peacock from jail.
1: She got arrested.
0: Now, the good news is, once she gets out of jail, she can binge Love Island USA because she's not going anywhere for quite some time. Her car was impounded for 20 days. That

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89.7, the river, the anchor for alternative rock. Self-aware, there's Temper City. Taking a look at our weather outlook for tonight. Cloudy skies, few showers popping in after midnight. 63 is going to be our low temp. Tomorrow, mostly cloudy, 80. And Saturday, mostly cloudy, 83. We're at 72 currently in the metro. And this look at weather today has been brought to you by Ocon, celebrating 10 years with their biggest guest list yet. July 17th through 19th, Mid-America Center. WWE Hall of Famer Sergeant Slaughter will be there. And so will Sean Patrick Flannery of Boondock Saints. 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TheOconExpo.com. 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

0: 89.7 The River, the latest from the warning. There's kerosene here at the river. You may have noticed we're always talking about some kind of a concert. We are the Metro's concert station. And there's tons of incredible concerts coming up this summer and this fall. 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
7: It's Thursday in Council Bluffs. That means Farmers Market, Council Bluffs, and that means a temporary road closure. First Avenue, both directions, you'll find, is closed until about 8:30 tonight between 6th and Pearl Streets. In Omaha, we're looking at stop-and-go traffic, actually technically Bellevue, on U.S. 75 southbound between Childs and Highway 370. In Omaha for reals, we got Slogo on southbound 680 between Dodge and Pacific, and on westbound Interstate 80 between 42nd and 72nd Streets. And that's it. See something else? Please let the Total Traffic Tip Line know, 402-551-CARS. This look at traffic today has been brought to you by Omaha Storm Chasers, and Columbus Clippers are in town at Warner Park this week. Skin Man has been and will continue tomorrow to give you opportunities to win Omaha Storm Chasers tickets. They got the theme night every single night. So Friday night is Cancer Awareness Night. Kids Night with Peppa Pig Saturday, and on Sunday, they're celebrating Stormy's birthday. Game times, event details, it's all available at omahastormchasers.com. 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
1: 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Some listeners like to theme it up. We had a pretty long streak there for a while. Almost every 4-4 was themed. Mystery themed at that. It's been a while, though. We got Paul just coming in with 4 songs today. No theme backing him up. Nothing wrong with it. We could do that as well. AWOL Nation with Makua kicking it off with Catch a Wave here on 89.7 The River.

89.7 The River, 21 Pilots, The Lion. Paul's in charge of today's four tunes at the top of the 4 o'clock hour, like this one here, Doors from Noah Kahan. It's the 4 at 4 on 89.7 The River.

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0: 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Fool's Gold Buffalo Traffic Jam wraps up a 4-4 submitted by Paul. He sent me an email to make it happen, and you could as well. 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Daily flight to Florida later on this hour. And then Road Rage between 5 and 6. I'll have your chance at Fright Night Fireworks tickets. That's coming up this Saturday at Hillside House of Hell. And who knows? Could play, maybe will play, maybe won't play the Skillet Song of the Day. That was announced this morning at 7:50 on the Fiasco. If I decide to play the song that Jake announced, you'll want to be caller 10 at that point. At 712-328-8970, so you can score yourself a couple of tickets to the recently announced Skillet concert. And if I don't play the song, or if I do and you're not caller 10, guess what? You can still get your tickets first on that one, because we do have a River pre-sale in effect until 10 o'clock tonight over at 89.7theriver.com. 3 Days Grace is next here on 89.7 The River.
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September 20th, they're here. So is Chevelle, Starset, and Cami Kehoe. 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Weather for tonight, we expect cloudy skies. And a few showers could be popping up after midnight. We'll see a low of 63, mostly cloudy, and 80 tomorrow, and Saturday, mostly cloudy, 83. 71 currently in the metro. This look at weather today brought to you by Ocon, celebrating 10 years with their biggest guest list yet, happening July 17th through 19th at Mid-America Center. Who do we have this year? A little bit of everyone. A Hocus Pocus reunion to start with Doug Jones, Vanessa Shaw, and more. Also, Sean Patrick Flannery of Boondock Saints fame. Full guest list, advanced tickets, vendor list, schedules, and more. That can all be found at theoconexpo.com. Daily flight to Florida is up soon. Here's Be With You from Muse on your anchor for alternative and rock, 89.7 The River.

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That song features Humankind. Sturcove headliners July 21st. Make sure you're locked in tomorrow for Fee Free Friday from 2 to 6 p.m. for an opportunity to save some money on not only that show, but plenty of others. Road Rage soon, all requests from 5 to 6. Somewhere in there, your chance at Fright Night fireworks tickets and also Pimp Your Patio grand prize giveaway registration is all coming up. Grab that luggage right now, though. We are boarding for your daily virtual flight to...

The headline reads, Bartow man sues Waffle House after falling while looking at window ad. We go to Bartow, Florida, which is a place I've never been to, but if it's anything at all like Bartow,

0: already going to enter the restaurant, end quote. The lawsuit claims there are no signs or other warnings to alert anyone to the hazard that was presented by the curb. I mean, to be fair, even if there was, sir, you wouldn't have seen them. You were looking at the advertisements. And also, how about the curb itself? That's not enough of a warning that there's a curb there? How many curbs do you see that are accompanied by a sign that reads, curb? And also, let's talk about your wife for a second. She didn't trip and fall, and those same advertisements are right there in front of her. How much you want to bet, though, that they still ate at Waffle House that day? And how much you want to bet they've eaten there several more times since? Anyway, he's seeking judgment against Waffle House for damages as a result of the fall, which translated into pain and suffering. No, sir, that wasn't the fall. That was just Waffle House. Feels real good going in, but it's no fun for several hours after.
1: From the treasures of the Keys to the white beaches of the Panhandle, Florida, the place to be.
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0: Farmers Market, Council Bluffs, it's popping. First Avenue, both directions, it's closed temporarily because of that event. Between 6th and Pearl, it'll reopen after 8:30 tonight. A couple accidents out there affecting things. One on 60th and F Streets. One on 46th and Dodge. Bellevue, traffic is stop and go southbound 75 between Chandler Road and Capehart Road. and some slow.

goes in Omaha. Westbound Dodge between 72nd and 90th. Eastbound 80 between Q and 72nd. And westbound 480 between 72nd. No, excuse me. Westbound Interstate 80 between I-480 and 72nd. That's all I got. See something else, please let the Total Traffic Tip Line know. 402-551-CARS. 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
4: 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We'll get it going with Harrah's Stir Cove headliner Youngblood. 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

0: 7, the River, the Metro's concert station, Stir Cove headliner Youngblood. 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

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Get some Sublime in the mix. Sublime songs will definitely be performed on stage August 5th at the Waiting Room in Benson as Jacob Noel of Sublime headlines, plays songs from both that band and his other project, Jacob's Castle. Oh, and Co-Defendant's going to be there too. That one's going to be awesome. Tickets available over etix.com. So it's brought to you by Burrito Envy and Tequila Bar. Also right there in Benson along Maple Street. Here's Until the Sun Explodes in the Metro's Concert Station, 89.7 The River.

0: 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One of those days, Sturco Rockers, Dirty Heads. Yeah, they're going to be here with 311 and more. 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I don't know if we'll have tickets specifically for that show to give away next Tuesday night at Full Fledged Brewing Company, but we'll have concert tickets galore. I can guarantee that beginning at 7 o'clock next Tuesday night with the Pimp Your Patio Grand Prize giveaway. 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The Sonnet Mag 6.1 Landscape Outdoor Speaker System. That contains 6 satellite speakers, an in-ground subwoofer, and amplifier, all installed by the pros from Ground Builders. We're not done yet, though. The same person will take home a mountain of certified Piedmontese beef from the Mercado and a customized Yeti cooler from Lake Manawa Apparel. 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Caller 10, because you got to be registered in advance. That's the deal. 712-328-8970. Oh, and 21 years of age or older as well. Good luck to you. Greta Van Fleet's next on Road Rage, 89.7 The River.
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4: Got a couple accidents out there affecting traffic. 72nd and Main Street in Ralston. Q at 72nd. Q between 72nd and 60th. That might be the same one. It's kind of the same area. 46 and Dodge, accident reported there. Stop and go on southbound US 75 between Chandler Road and Highway 370. Slow on westbound Dodge between 72nd and 90th, and on eastbound 80 between Q and 60th, and on westbound Interstate 80 between I-480 and 60th. 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So as a result of that, you got First Avenue temporarily closed both directions between 6th and Pearl. That'll reopen after 8:30 tonight. If you see something I missed, please let the Total Traffic Tip Line know. They can be reached at 402-551-CARS. Hi, The River. What's your name?
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4: 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At this point, your only way through the doors is to keep rocking the river between now and next Tuesday and be lucky enough to be caller number 10. 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

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River weather outlook for tonight: cloudy, few showers popping in after midnight, low of 63, mostly cloudy, 80 tomorrow, and Saturday mostly cloudy, 83, 70 currently in the Metro. This look at weather today has been brought to you by Ocon, celebrating 10 years with their biggest guest list yet, July 17th through 19th. 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
6: First Avenue, closed both directions in Council Bluffs between 6th and Pearl. That is a temporary closure because of Farmer's Market Council Bluffs that will reopen after 8:30 tonight. Omaha, a couple accidents affecting traffic. One on Q between 72nd and 60th. Another at 46th and Dodge, and then some slow patches. Westbound Dodge between 72nd and 90th. Eastbound Interstate 80 between Q and 72nd Streets. And westbound 80 between 60th and 72nd Streets. And that's it. See something else? Please let the Total Traffic Tip Line know. They can be reached at 402-551-CARS. That's it for me today as well. Back tomorrow. Now, my show is going to sound a little different tomorrow because we're going to be right in the midst of Fee Free Friday. And that means from 2 to 6 p.m. tomorrow, you'll be hearing me. You'll be hearing Skin Man. You might even be hearing Jake. Yeah, we're all going to be in here hooking you up on saving money on lots of concert tickets. 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There's a lot of them. But I can tell you that Youngblood's included, Motionless and White, Papa Roach, Beck, and more. Plus, from 2 to 6, you'll be able to shop from autographed items and collectibles that you just can't get anywhere else. Fee-free Friday, tomorrow only, 2 to 6 p.m. And yeah, you got to be tuned in to take advantage of skipping those fees and saving some cheese on some of your favorite River concerts. Have a great night. 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
9: 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You heard that right, former. After 5 years, they decided to take an indefinite hiatus to focus on different paths. 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